cruising down the streets in the neon lights, feeling kind of strong, feeling fine tonight. I don't need you, I'm okay. Down at the bar where we used to laugh, crossed my mind like a photograph. Doesn't matter in any way. I have another beer and I look around. Anyone could be your new kid in town, but I'm easy, I don't care. Across the room I can clearly see a pretty lady making eyes at me, but your face is everywhere. Yet again I can only think of you.

0: feeling me? Let's do something. Let's make a bet. Cause I better have you naked by the end of this song.
1: You know, I've been trying to get it through this fixed color mind that sometimes your nightmare turns into your dream.